baby, cruising by the beach, get the top down. Dive in the ocean, swimming in the go wild. Toast up boulevard, those are data phone with the microphone. Baby, 是否跟我一样也想拥有爱的梦？

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Now some of you might still be in that place if you're trying to get out.

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Married to my phone, attention's been a subliminal. 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

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Fumble and tumble and hit the grazed areas. I hope I hurt for the better. Learn to be clever, changes forever. Part ways and be

0: 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You.
1: You do hate me, don't you, Johnny?
0: I don't think you have any idea how much.
1: Hate is a very exciting emotion.